There'll be another market report next week, of course. All right, from 2019, and the time, by the way, the time is 4:15. From 2019, this is the late and great Archie Roach with Little by Little.

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This is Yvonne, and coming up next, I have Let the Good Times Roll by B.B. King and 3 O'Clock Blues by B.B. King.

0: absolutely good, huh?
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2: Ladies and gentlemen, together for the first time, B.B. King and Bobby Bland.
0: Now here it is 3 o'clock in the morning. I can't even close my eyes.

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And coming up next, I have Dancing in the Dark by Bruce Springsteen and Flame Trees by Cold Chisel.

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Coming up next, I've got My Eyes on You by Buddy Guy and No Particular Place to Go by Chuck Berry.

0: Coming up next, I have You're Just Fussing Too Much by Clifton Chenier and Ain't That Just Like a Woman, Clarence Gatemouth Brown.
1: The name of it says, You're Just Fussing Too Much.

0: chasing a piece of this puzzle. I'll take what's dishing now. This order's been taken now. I treat hard knocks like food, absorb what I need and shit the rest now.
1: I will find a way. I will find a way.

Thank you.

looked out of place as they poured all this gold.

We zoomed right into the fast lane with Imani Burnham, didn't we? And now I want to know more, don't you? Well, it is all Roots and Wings here on Raised on Rock with Mark O'Neill and me, Sassy.

I know Rainbow would agree that Mark is the man on the Silver Mountain. It's like his self-portrait. All here on Raised on Rock with Mark O'Neill and the black sheep of the family, Seth.

You're listening to Raised on Rock, Three from Rainbow, from their first album and the new remastered edition of the first album, Black Sheep of the Family, Self-Portrait, and Man on the Silver Mountain. And according to my sundial, it is just a silver mountain. And according to my sundial, it is just about time to slam the lid.

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1: Nominations are now open for the 2026 Victorian Volunteering Awards. The awards shine a light on the extraordinary volunteers and volunteering involving organisations who make a difference every day. This is an opportunity to formally recognise those whose dedication strengthens communities, supports people in need, and helps Victoria thrive. These awards

0: from June through to September. A wall of it through winter feeds insects and birds both, climbing anything that you can point it at.
1: And don't forget the couriers. They are the quiet ones. They've got small tubular flowers in reds, greens, creams throughout winter and into spring. Honey eaters drink from them. They're frost hardy, they're drought tolerant, and almost no maintenance required.
0: Now, they're also your non-natives, your Camellia sasanqua. So that's finishing its run now. The Mahonia is a watering flower Daphne when it opens. They all give nectar and the birds don't check the passport.
1: So closing thoughts, walk through your garden this winter and ask yourself one question. If a bird is hungry today, would my garden feed it? If the answer's no, well, think about planting one of those things this season.
0: The garden in winter is doing more than we think. It isn't just doing it for us.
1: And that really might be the most generous thing that a garden does. Plant the thing that feeds something else.
0: And that's our show for the week. 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And now it's time for the gardening news front.
1: A Morwell man was reportedly seen this week scratching twigs with his thumbnail and muttering green, brown, green. Family members confirmed he was performing the cambium test on every deciduous tree in a 6-block radius. Police are not concerned, but his neighbours are.
0: And in Traralgon, an elderly rhubarb crown has issued a statement through its legal representatives. After 23 years in the same garden bed, it has agreed to be divided. The deal, the gardener signs a pledge to leave the divisions unharvested for next season. The rhubarb has demanded that the pledge be witnessed by two perennials in good standing.
1: And in Mowi, a family has been found surrounded by glossy dark green foliage and an overwhelming fragrance. Emergency services initially suspected a vanilla factory explosion. The source was a single sweet box plant 3 metres from the back door. Finally flowering after 2 patient years, the family say they have forgiven it.
0: And that's all the latest news from the garden front. It's goodbye from me.
1: And good mulch from him. Plant life.